There was something very specific about it. So, a draft, and then a draft, and then how we got into some sort of space.

buckshot eyes and a purple heart. I rolled down the National Stroll. And with a big fat paycheck strapped to my hip sack and a shore leave wristwatch underneath my sleeve. In a Hong Kong drizzle on Cuban heels, I rode down the gutter to the blood bank. I left all my papers on the Ticonderoga, and I was in bad need of a shave. I slopped at the corner on cold chow mein and shot billiards with a midget until the rains stopped. And I bought a long sleeve shirt with horses on the front, and some gum and a lighter and a knife, and a new deck of cards with girls on the back.

I was pacing myself, trying to make it all last, squeezing all the life out of a lousy two-day pass. I had a cold one at the Dragon, some Filipino floor show. I talked baseball with a lieutenant over a Singapore sling. And I wondered how the same moon outside over this Chinatown fair could look down on Illinois

0: follows my dove-shaped kite into the sun, quickening away the string. He doesn't let me look anywhere towards the light. On father's blindness, on father's bullets, and unspooled intestines. Our surgeries and stolen organs sailing upwards on sinews. Like red ribbons snaking high into the desert Sirocco. Snaking high. Also, taped over its eyes and feet with white duct tape. I was hoping to hide the fact that she is actually only an ugly seagull, blinding her as we are blinded, binding her as we are bound. This pinion kite. I just wanted to see something pure, gliding upwards, out of the dirt, into the sky, out from the stark interior, into the canopic jars of the cloudless beyond. To lessen the gravity of our blackening brio, the velocity of escape is 7 miles a second in my child heart.
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1: 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Ici.
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insinuates itself upon this pre-existing plane. The obligatory smoke machine, enstoned in the Book of Acts, won't be on.

watching gate that heaven on tape, tracking, slipping towards abstraction, surveillance camera noir, and brutal psychedelia.

influencing one another across any distance, across any space, mirroring motion through the inversion of gesture, a generalized wobbliness incessantly oscillating between two possibilities, between two points, without ever really knowing which one to follow, an imaginary relationship to a real situation, the heart swims in

0: proximity to their influence allowed for the slow killings to finish in the skull. Their capacity for abstraction gave every indication of endlessness.
1: When Archie didn't show up, we decided to split his dose. This would prove to be not such a great idea. Ah, that smile.

wild disregard, comforted in blind spots, secure in misremembering, because for now, nobody knows better how it went than us.

is wide open. Silence is directed towards one another. Fade to whites, fade to blues, fade to greens, fade to grays. Look at those faces shining, hot and cold skulls, and forever again, and forever again. Is this not the last reverberation of a great movement which took

0: in addition to being a time of aggravated poverty, racism, sexism, and militarism, it is a period of confusion where oppressors are touted as liberators. A time of disinformation when lies receive greater receptivity than truth. A time of hypocritical rhetoric when the all-powerful give lip service to democracy, peace, and freedom and commit acts of injustice, war, and terror.
1: We need all the strength we can get. We need each one of us to deal from a place where we are most powerful.
2: Connected with stars, put their forces towards bringing the walls down, cracking the walls.
1: The erotic is a resource within each one of us that lies in a very deeply female and spiritual plane. Of course, any woman so empowered is dangerous.

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Yeah, hey, I was reading the book. White girl, she really had me shook. Real life, now this ain't a look. 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Back old boys, we ain't smoking grabber. 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I was in DY with my bro. 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Fake niggas, they all part of the show. I might forget, but I ain't let it go. 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

small canalized forest stream, rocky, shallow, and freezing. Before, there was a mill further down by the bridge, and people say that for 2 days after a storm, when the water rushed thick and white, the people came to do their milling. In the drier season, you might be able to step into the mouth of the cave and crawl back to the edge of a black pool. And there come face to face with the frog women as they emerge blinking and squeaking into the light. These underground creatures worship in watery cathedrals of liquid stone, praying for the rain to return and for their domains to extend again.

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Besides the studious anthropology

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How many travelers, explorers, priests, bureaucrats strive to dissect them into a stereotype show? Piles of paperwork holding their faces in indexed sheets. Immense territories folded together into the folios of an atlas. Somewhere, you and I, we meet in the footnotes of the annals of history, their pages full of us, relics, fossils, and sentimental themes.

most people don't realize that everything is memory and nothing is really history. Our ancestors' cadavers were mummified. Every feast day they ate, drank and buried it through the city. 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I would wear their stone dentures to masticate this confession of loss, in which my life is tamed through the magnifying glass. But sometimes I doubt my sincerity. Everywhere, everything,

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0: me. 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

0: Pebble in my cerebellum, power struggle war between my force and these present terrors. 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I dream of sexing you. 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
1: So you never think about it then?
0: But I'm grinning like a Cheshire cat. 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

0: friends are just a lost cause. 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So nothing's ever good enough. Something always has to change. Nothing's ever good enough. Something always has to change. Nothing's ever good enough. Something's always has to change. Nothing's ever good enough. And something.
1: What about your friends?
0: Something.
1: So you don't have any friends?
0: Release. Take a seat and I will stand. Strangers round the table, never speaking with an open hand. Tell them how you're working hard. Working, working, papers working while you're looking down your nose. Like the butter's never melted on your tongue. Like you're not the same as me. An animal, a shameless beast, built to kill and fucking eat. Repress, repress. Hold it back until you burst. And let the rage spill out on your precious sons and daughters first. Okay. You okay? I'm okay. I'm as good as I can get, and as far as I can see, you will never catch me trying to

0: working with the verse. I'll be in this attic working on the words. Same as when I first picked up the pen, the same as ever now. No thing on this planet's ever strong enough to turn him down. We press. Yeah. I'll bring out the art surrounded by the truth, I never scheme. I'll bring out the art surrounded by the truth, I never scheme. Never plot, never plan. Release. Release, release, release, release. Release.
1: When was the last time you touched someone?
0: Nah, cause nothing's ever good enough. Something always has to change. Nothing's ever good enough. Something always has to change. Nothing's ever good enough. Something always has to change. Nothing's ever good enough. Something.
2: True. Nervous. Very, very dreadfully nervous I had been and am. But why will you say that I'm mad? The disease has sharpened my senses, not destroyed, not dulled them. Above all, was the sense of hearing acute. I heard all things in the heaven and in the earth. I heard many things in hell. How then am I mad? Listen and observe how healthily, how calmly I can tell you the whole story.
3: What is called good is perfect. And what is called sin is

exquisite scheme is for it, and the nebulous float is for it, and the coherent is for it, and all the preparation is for it, and identity is for it.

trees. 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I know a god that sings in silos but doesn't speak through centuries. There are no guards at the soul's re-entry. I can't keep asking who sent me. Realized I sent myself. Memory has been the domain of the liar for the past 5 centuries. Why would I have needed their help? Swollen an enemy's leech of kelp. Who needs an enemy when we beef ourselves?

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I could have sworn we were holding 2 ends of the same baton. How wrong could it truly be? What do you dare to imagine? Reality declares for passion. 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

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I must have my mind returned to me. 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I think this calls for insurgency.

0: insurgency.
1: Parties over, feed the flames. Lonely fire seeking prey. Yeah, the vultures out here slinging way, cold furnace to the ice and veins. January nights in the pages, standings been running in the strangest ways. Free tools to try and change the game, to the status is no more to say.

party's over, but we ain't done. If the art's scorched, then we're searching for the torch holders. 12 aliases housed in one folder. Without a face to match, yeah, they send us straight to catch. Underground railroad and we heading home. Abdication and a vacant throne. Fate couldn't see us, so we made our own. Roots overgrown, galaxy to galaxy, interstellar fallacy. Yeah, we're fugitives of gravity, and I'm just trying to find some clarity in these broken codes of savagery. Spilling in a secret tongue, shaking off the seat that clung like shadows in the heatless sun. With a byproduct of zero songs. So what's the biggest fear? I will be causing vice to the final frontier.

consistency to light, a soft focused blend of regret and desire. It is a light of flapping garments that sets it beyond any other illumination. Even a simple object lying by chance in such a light can only be used for counting in the forward direction. There is an intelligible geometry to such a light lying by chance, but cannot be used for precise accounting. It is a light that falls into a studio from the north sky. Electric lights are a convenience, but eyes are the centerpiece to the exposed and naked face. Photography is no newcomer to Africa. Two means two and nothing else. A woman wraps around the light. Some of the first photographs of the River Niger were made. It reckons the higher numbers by twenties. Here is the twilight world of incantation. He thought he could hand on his image more beautifully. Thus 40 is 220s, the manipulation of a certain sort of light, an enlarged photograph rather than a wooden statue. And 60 is 320s.

thing may be substituted for another. My studio was in a New York office building. It is based on light. In an enclosed and windowless area, he refuses to see the world as it apparently is. The basic logic of electric light simulated the light of the sky. Thus 800 is 4 200s. I became fascinated with the visual impact of their duplication. I would often find myself daydreaming of light. It is quite unsuitable for any other kind of mathematics. The camera can freeze the reality, a kind of nostalgia or light. In this confinement, I would often find myself daydreaming of counting in the forward direction. These remarkable strangers would come to me. Translation is what it's all about. I investigated the negative files of each studio. I would often find myself daydreaming of being mysteriously deposited among the disappearing aborigines in remote parts of the earth. I myself took pictures of the photographers. We may find ourselves haunted by a sensation that has in some way to do with the eyes. Any subject may be photographed. These remarkable strangers would come to me and place themselves in front of my camera. In this clear north light, I would make records of their physical presence, a traditional sculpture, or a new car. We may find ourselves haunted by a sensation that has in some way to do with the act of watching. Older Yoruba in traditional dress would survive us both. I had come to enjoy and feel secure in the artificial circumstances of the studio. This pose has become visually codified through the act of watching. Away from the accidentals of his daily life, we may simultaneously wish to avert our eyes and to stare. The face has a dignified but distant expression. The cold light of day wouldn't put it onto film. It was later difficult for Jonathan to recall whether certain events had happened to him or to his brother. In both, the head invariably faces forward, and 700 is 520s from 4 200s. One twin becomes the self that watches the self which acts. The subject's eyes must always be visible in a portrait. There is no zero in the traditional system. The other twin becomes the acting self that is being observed. The photographic image is simply a visual record. Two means two and nothing else. The one characteristic all these people have in common is that they rose to the experience of being looked at by a stranger. The photograph is sometimes believed to possess additional power. The camera did not simply isolate them. Photographs are often made of twins. It transformed them. If a child dies, the photographer prints this single negative twice. It is difficult enough to learn and understand who you really are. Though twins are quite common, not only among the Yoruba, but throughout Africa, it was frightening sometimes. They were hypnotized by the camera. I couldn't touch them with the act of watching.

Man have it. Kick it. Man have it. Kick it. Kick it. Kick it. Kick it. Kick it. Kick it. Kick it. Kick it. Kick it. Kick it. Kick it. Kick it. Kick it. Kick it. Kick it. Kick it. Kick it. Kick it. Kick it. Kick it. Kick it. Kick it. Kick it. Kick it. Kick it. Kick it. Kick it. Kick it. Kick it. Kick it. Kick it. Kick it. Kick it. Kick it. Kick it. Kick it. Kick it. Kick it. Kick it. Kick it. Kick it. Kick it. Kick it. Kick it. Kick it. Kick it. Kick it. Kick it. Kick it. Kick it. Kick it. Kick it. Kick it. Kick it. Kick it. Kick it. Kick it. Kick it. Kick it. Kick it. Kick it. Kick it. Kick it. Kick it. Kick it. Kick it. Kick it. Kick it. Kick it. Kick it. Kick it. Kick it. Kick

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Currently moon-marked and sun-sparked, unmarked bills will. I am certain I speak a new language, as is always the first sign of a new age.

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Cheap suitcase spread open, I had to help cause the zipper broken since Leon. I've been a nigga too long. I know the dance, I know the damn song. 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I know they hoping, I watch the desperation grow as it drags on. 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

0: One of America's most popular emissaries arrives in the Togo, Congo, on a State Department's goodwill mission. Louis Stalin's swinging outrage at Radio Moscow, which blasted Armstrong's visit as a diversionary tactic.
1: The people of the Congo are entitled to build up their country in peace and freedom.
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4: How much money do the Central Intelligence Agency has poured into the Congo?
5: I don't know. Are you prepared to say?
4: I certainly, of course, don't know. I wonder if it's quite honest to...

0: represent our policy as completely angelic.
1: When and seated out on the terrace was a man I recognized. He said, well, you have to assassinate Lumumba.
2: He used those words?
1: Yes.
2: But who ordered him?
1: He said President Eisenhower.
3: In the UN, when Khrushchev took off his shoe and was beating that shoe, and the interpreter said, I'll marry you! Talking about America. Khrushchev was saying, I love you, but it was the interpreter who hated America. You understand what I mean?
4: But did he have rhythm?
3: Rhythm is my business.
5: Конец хотела, хотела, хотела, хотела, хотела, хотела, хотела, хотела, хотела, хотела, хотела, хотела, хотела, хотела, хотела, хотела, хотела, хотела, хотела, хотела, хотела, хотела, хотела, хотела, 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

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All these niggas like to kick and laugh. Me, I'm not amused. 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I feel slightly used. Used to propagate your name with my own name. But we are not the same. I just sit and laugh. 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Cause let it change. They wanna replace me with someone they can't control. Replace me with you niggas is very strange. When they come up to you, they will just dislocate. Transform your face. Connect your hip to mine. 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I could never be you niggas. I could never be you niggas. I am dog tooth. We eat dog tooth for lunch. Like it's fucking food. I just feel that way. That's my truth. Super villain with Irish, they call me dog tooth. Super villain with Irish, I could never be you. Me villain with Irish. When they compare me to you niggas, me, I feel abused. I feel slightly used. And that's just my truth. But it's okay, cause we are all the same. Can't even share my name. Dog tooth.

sky. 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Atomic bomb. Little boy. And on August 9th, AM. In the sky, over Nagasaki, the plutonium 239, atomic bomb named Fat Man, sent out a flash.

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man that gives me more of all the better things in life that aren't free. 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

0: Cessna, you were in it. 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
0: And Cessna 42 X-ray, roger that. 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

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I wished I was a girl. I've never kissed a girl. 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

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I switch off the freezer. I switch off the router. I switch off the lights.